0: 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For you're always in my heart.
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2: 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Yeah.

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And I called your name like an addicted to cocaine, calls all the stuff you love to blame. And

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And would you save my soul tonight? Would you tremble if I touched your lips?

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So if our time is running out, day after day, we'll make the mundane a masterpiece. Oh my, my, oh my, my love, I take one look.